0: in New Delhi yesterday. Talking to media after the meeting, Mr. Nadda said that during the meeting they gave a patient hearing to the demands of the CJP regarding reforms in the examination system. Leader of the opposition in the Lok Sabha, Rahul Gandhi, in a press conference in New Delhi today, demanded the removal of Education Minister Dharmendra Pradhan from the cabinet. The Congress leader also demanded that the post, Mr. Goyal said he had filed a police complaint and an FIR has been registered at the Charnakipuri police station this morning. He stressed that the irresponsible misuse of AI to mislead the public will not be tolerated. In Ladakh, Kargil War Memorial at Dras is fully prepared to host the grand celebration of the 27th Kargil Vijay Divas, commemorating India's victory in Operation Vijay. The two-day commemorative events beginning today with a series of programs honoring the courage and supreme sacrifice of the Indian Armed Forces who laid down their lives during the 1999 Kargil War. Tomorrow, Defence Minister Rajnath Singh will lead the nation in paying homage to the martyrs of Operation Vijay. The sacred city of Puri in Odisha is set to witness one of the most magnificent rituals of the annual Rath Yatra this evening, as Lord Jagannath, Lord Balbhadra and Devi Subhadra will be adorned in the resplendent Suna Besha or golden attire. Lakhs of devotees from across the country and abroad are expected to gather along the grand road to behold the celestial splendour of the sibling deities. Devashyani Ashadhi Ekadashi, one of the most sacred observances dedicated to Lord Vishnu, is being observed today. Prime Minister Narendra Modi, Union Home Minister Amit Shah, Defence Minister Rajnath Singh and Lok Sabha Speaker Om Birla have extended greetings to the citizens on the occasion. In Jammu and Kashmir, the annual Sri Amarnath Yatra and Sri Mata Vaishno Devi Yatra resumed today after remaining suspended for 6 days due to inclement weather conditions. The yatris have been advised to strictly adhere to the advisories issued by the administrations for a safe pilgrimage. India's boxing campaign got off to a strong start at the Commonwealth Games in Scotland, with star pugilist Lovlina Borgohain securing at least a bronze medal after receiving a direct entry into the women's 75kg semi-finals. Para powerlifter Jhandu Kumar opened India's medal account with a bronze in the men's heavyweight event, marking the country's first podium finish of the Games. And that is the end of this news bulletin.
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1: This is Akashvani. I am Anuja Kumar with the Midday News. The headlines. Flood situation in Assam remains critical as death toll reaches 61. Over 1 lakh people take shelter in relief camps. Prime Minister Narendra Modi assures all possible assistance. Rescue and relief operations in full swing in rain-hit Gujarat. Over 40,000 people evacuated. Shri Amarnath Yatra and Shri Mata Vaishno Devi Yatra in Jammu and Kashmir resume after remaining suspended for 6 days due to inclement weather. Government to hold third round of talks with CJP delegation on exam reforms and paper leak prevention measures this afternoon. Madhya Pradesh High Court designates 4 special fast-track courts for trial of cases relating to paper leak and related irregularities. In squash, India's Anahat Singh enters women's singles final of World Junior Championships at Ontario. And in men's cricket, India to take on hosts Zimbabwe in second T20 at Harare this afternoon. And now the news in detail. The flood situation in Assam remains critical, with over 1,15,000 people taking shelter in relief camps. Sibsagar, Charaideo and Jorhat are the worst affected districts. 14 more flood-related deaths have been reported, taking the state's flood death toll to 61. The Diko, Disang and Dhansiri rivers continue to flow above the danger mark, worsening the situation. Relief and rescue operations are underway, with disaster response teams and district authorities providing assistance.

0: and closely monitoring the affected areas. Prime Minister Narendra Modi today held a telephonic conversation with Assam Chief Minister Himanta Biswa Sarma and reviewed the flood situation in the state. In a social media post, Mr. Sarma said the Prime Minister sought an update on the extent of the devastation, the progress of relief operations and the challenges being faced on the ground. He said that Prime Minister Modi assured him of every possible assistance from the central government to support the ongoing relief, rehabilitation and reconstruction efforts. Mr. Sarma also said that the people of Assam are deeply grateful to the Prime Minister for his reassurance and steadfast support during this difficult time. In Gujarat, rescue and relief operations are underway on a war footing following heavy rainfall across the state. Severe monsoon conditions continue in the state with heavy rainfall lashing several parts of the state. Our correspondent has the details.
1: State authorities have evacuated more than 40,000 people to safer locations, while rescue teams have safely brought more than 6,000 stranded citizens to safety. Navsari, Valsad and Surat districts have seen maximum relocations. A total of 17 NDRF teams, 32 SDRF platoons and 6 army columns have been deployed across the vulnerable districts in the state. Water storage across state reservoirs has increased significantly. The Sardar Sarovar Narmada Dam currently holds nearly 69% of its total capacity, while 21 dams have been put on high alert. Transport and infrastructure services have also been affected due to severe waterlogging. Over 600 roads, including 34 state highways, remain closed for traffic. Aparna Khund, Akashwani News, Ahmedabad.
0: The Indian Coast Guard said that it has rescued 170 stranded persons in the flood-hit areas of Daman, Dadra and Nagar Haveli and South Gujarat through 11 rescue operations conducted since the midnight of 22nd of this month. Meanwhile, the India Meteorological Department has issued a red alert for extremely heavy rainfall over Gujarat today. Similar weather conditions are likely to prevail over Konkan and Goa, Madhya Maharashtra, Odisha and Rajasthan. For Delhi, the weather agency has forecast heavy rainfall for the day. In Jammu and Kashmir, the annual Sri Amarnath Yatra and Sri Mata Vaishno Devi Yatra resumed today after remaining suspended for 6 days due to inclement weather conditions. Talking to Akashwani News Divisional Commissioner Kashmir, Anshul Garg said Amarnath Yatra has been resumed from both Baltal and Pahalgam routes. A fresh batch of over 6,200 pilgrims left the Bhagwati Nagar Yatri Nivas in Jammu this morning. Meanwhile, authorities continue to monitor the situation closely to ensure the safety and smooth conduct of both Amarnath Yatra and Sri Mata Vaishno Devi Yatra. In Sikkim, two persons feared dead to landslide at Famtham village in Namche district today. Official sources said two injured persons has been admitted at the hospital for treatment. Further details are awaited. The government will hold third round of discussions with the CJP delegation in New Delhi this afternoon. The talks will focus on CJP's demands for reforms in the examination system and measures to prevent examination paper leaks. The meeting is scheduled to take place at 3:30 p.m. at the Constitution Club. Yesterday, Union Ministers JP Nadda and Dr. Jitendra Singh met the CJP delegation in New Delhi. Talking to media after the meeting, Mr. Nadda said during the meeting they gave a patient hearing to the demands of the CJP regarding reforms in the examination system.
2: The meeting lasted for nearly 2 hours. I, along with Union Minister Jitendra Singh, participated in the discussion. The discussions were held in a cordial atmosphere and various issues were discussed from every perspective. Their proposal was also discussed.
0: Yesterday, the Union Cabinet approved a draft bill to set up fast-track courts and to ensure stricter punishment in cases of paper leaks and exam malpractices. Sources told Akashwani News that the proposed legislation is expected to be introduced in the Parliament next week. Meanwhile, in a major bid to bring out serious examination reforms, the National Testing Agency, NTA, has terminated 47 officials from service. The Madhya Pradesh High Court has designated 4 special fast-track courts to hear examination paper leak and related malpractice cases, directing them to complete trials within 3 months of the filing of charge sheets. Acting Chief Justice Vivek Rusia designated district and additional sessions courts in Bhopal, Indore, Gwalior and Jabalpur as special courts under the Lok Pariksha Anuchit Sadhano Ka

0: Nivaran Adhiniyam 2024 and related provisions of the Bharatiya Nyay Sanhita. Delhi police has said that it is continuously monitoring social media handles amid the ongoing protest over the NEET UG paper leak issue. Briefing media in New Delhi today, DCP Central Rohit Rajbir Singh said that Delhi police is sharing every information on fake news, AI and deepfake videos, edited clips and misleading posts through its social media handles. DCP Central Delhi also informed that in line with the government's commitment to combat paper leaks and irregularities in various competitive exams, the Delhi police has formed a special task force within the crime branch. Leader of the opposition in the Lok Sabha, Rahul Gandhi, in a press conference in New Delhi today, demanded the removal of Education Minister Dharmendra Pradhan from the cabinet. The Congress leader also demanded that those allegedly responsible for the assault on students during the protest should be held accountable. West Bengal Chief Minister Shubhendu Adhikari has strongly condemned the alleged attack on journalists during a rally organised by several left organisations at Central Kolkata yesterday in protest against the NEET question leak. He said those responsible would face strict action. Making a statement in the State Assembly today, the Chief Minister said 7 cases have already been registered in connection with the incident and around 70 people have been identified. He said the accused have been booked under the state's newly enforced law. This is Akashwani giving you the news. For quick news updates round the clock, follow us on X handle at AIR News Alerts. And for details of these stories and more, log on to our website www.newsonair.gov.in and download the News on AIR app. In Ladakh, 2-day commemorative events marking the 27th Kargil Vijay Devas began today at Dras. Kargil Vijay Devas is celebrated on the 26th of July every year to mark the nation's victory over Pakistan in Operation Vijay during the 1999 Kargil War. The Yudh Sansmaran program was held at Lamuchin Viewpoint. The celebrations will continue today with Vijay Bhoj and the Shaurya Sandhya ceremony. More from our correspondent.
1: The Kargil War Memorial at Dras is wearing a festive yet solemn look as preparations for the 27th Kargil Vijay Diwas celebration have been completed. The 2-day commemorative event begins today, while tomorrow, Honorable Raksha Mantri Rajnath Singh will lead the nation in paying homage to the martyrs of Operation Vijay. The celebration stands as a tribute to the unmatched valor, courage and supreme sacrifice of the Indian Armed Force during the 1999 Kargil War. For Akashwani News, Zanad Ali from Kargil.
0: Vice President C.P. Radhakrishnan today stressed that every day, every hour, every minute and every second spent in the House should be used to strengthen democracy. Mr. Radhakrishnan was addressing the inaugural ceremony of the 2-day orientation cum training program for the newly elected and nominated members of the Rajya Sabha in New Delhi.
2: I always say in the House, debates, discussions and even disruptions, it must be always lead to a finer decision. Without decision, no country can move forward. Without decision, no government can function. So decision is required. If you delay also, the right decision also becomes sometimes wrong decision, or that becomes no decision. This is where we need to have knowledge of the rules and procedures of the House towards contributing effectively through debates.
0: Lok Sabha Speaker Om Birla today paid floral tributes to former Lok Sabha Speaker Somnath Chatterjee on his birth anniversary. On the occasion, members of Parliament, former members of Parliament and other dignitaries also paid floral tributes to Somnath Chatterjee. Prime Minister Narendra Modi will interact with the participants of Viksit Vibrant Village Programme 2026 tomorrow through video conferencing. Over 400 youth participants representing every state and union territory will interact with the Prime Minister. The sacred city of Puri in Odisha is set to witness one of the most magnificent rituals of the annual Rath Yatra this evening, as Lord Jagannath, Lord Balbhadra and Devi Subhadra will be adorned in the resplendent Suna Besha or golden attire. Lakhs of devotees from the country and abroad are expected to gather along the Grand Road to witness this magnificent spiritual spectacle. We have a report.
3: The holy city of Puri is immersed in an atmosphere of profound devotion and festivity as the revered Suna Besha

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This is the Mahabahu section of Akashvani, Guwahati. And I'm your host for today, Nasifa. Time right now in your studio clock is 2:30 p.m. And with that, I begin your very own Western music program. So be with me for next half an hour and let me play some specially selected songs for you in this weekend afternoon to speed up the positive holiday vibe in you. I'll be there with you for next half an hour, and here I start with the song Real Love by Cheers.

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1: 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It's about two people who love each other, but no, they can't stay in one place. That doesn't mean that that their love wasn't real. So let's listen to this beautiful track and tap along with this country beat and dive into imagination.

0: Gentle on My Mind by Glen Campbell, and listeners, up next is the number Black Roses from the album Inner Circle. So let's enjoy this Jamaican reggae band Sweet Along Bad Boys with the reggae love song, and it's with a twist. So song is a goodbye grief song or love that died.
1: Black Roses.

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1: 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This is the Mahabahu section of Akashvani Guwahati, where your very own Western music program is going on. And now up next is Norah Jones with the song Sunrise, to cherish this quiet moment when love just happens. Also, you might cherish this quiet moment in this quiet weekend afternoon. This song is about a beginning that's like a honeymoon period where the coffee tastes better, music sounds sweeter, and you just want to sit and watch the beloved. So enjoy this vibe with jazz, country and soul chilling music, romantic music.

And listeners, now next is a song, Back to You by John Mayer. It's about going back to someone even though you know it's bad for you. The song isn't romantic. It's like we belong together. It's that kind of a song. Or I should say that it's a toxic comfort.

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It's Gaelic Storm, wild, earthy, and a little bit magic under the oldest tree in the town where someone's waiting. Listeners, this song by Gaelic Storm is for the brave hearts who dance in the weird storm and fall in love at midnight.

Before the Night Is Over by Gaelic Storm, and with this last track by Gaelic Storm, I'll leave you with the wishes and prayers that may Almighty bless the flooded people of Assam. This is Nasifa signing out. Bye-bye. Have a great weekend ahead.

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0: situation following students' protest during the past 10 days, saying that it is not a matter of prestige for him. He said he had taken into account the situation at Jantar Mantar in New Delhi, as well as the situation across the country. Mr. Pradhan also expressed his gratitude to the Prime Minister for his guidance, trust and constant support. He said that service to the nation is the highest priority of his life and he will remain forever dedicated to it. Mr. Pradhan said from day one he took full responsibility and never turned away from the situation. He said the NEET UG results declared on July 16 were satisfactory, with many meritorious students from underprivileged backgrounds achieving success. He said, however, even during this time, individuals holding responsible positions attempted to create obstacles and misled students, calling it an act that caused him deep anguish. Union Minister Prahlad Joshi will be the new Education Minister following the resignation of Dharmendra Pradhan. Mr. Joshi has been assigned the charge of the Ministry of Education in addition to his existing portfolio. Mr. Joshi is currently serving as the Minister of Consumer Affairs, Food and Public Distribution and New and Renewable Energy. President Draupadi Murmu has accepted the resignation of Dharmendra Pradhan from the Union Council of Ministers with immediate effect. The CJP has withdrawn its protest after the government agreed to its demands. Union Ministers JP Nadda and Dr. Jitendra Singh today held the third round of discussion with the CJP delegation, focusing on its demands for reforms in the examination system and measures to prevent paper leaks. Later in a joint press conference with the CJP delegation in New Delhi, Mr. Nadda said that during the meeting, the government agreed to the demands of CJP that no action should be taken against the protesters and no FIRs should be filed against them.
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0: On the five-point charter given by the CJP for reforms in examinations, Mr. Nadda said that the government will deeply think about the charter and will do whatever is possible after holding deliberations with the CJP. CJP's chief spokesperson, Saurav Das, announced to withdraw the agitation in good faith, expressing hope that the agreed-upon terms will be executed within the agreed-upon timelines. Prime Minister Narendra Modi will share his thoughts with the people of the country and abroad in the Mann Ki Baat program on Akashvani tomorrow at 11 a.m. It will be the 136th episode of the monthly radio program. The program will be broadcast across the entire Akashvani and Doordarshan network, the AIR News website and the News on AIR mobile app. It will also be live streamed on the YouTube channels of AIR News, DD News, the PMO and the Ministry of Information and Broadcasting. Akashvani will broadcast the program in regional languages immediately after the Hindi broadcast. President Draupadi Murmu has concluded her state visit to Romania and departed for New Delhi this afternoon. Romania was the final leg of the president's three-nation state visit, which also included Moldova and North Macedonia. On the final leg of her visit to Romania, the president held wide-ranging discussions with her Romanian counterpart, President Nicușor Dan, aimed at strengthening bilateral cooperation across trade, investment, defence, digital technology, education, renewable energy and culture. She noted that cooperation between India and Romania has expanded across a wide range of sectors. President Murmu also met Romania's Prime Minister and parliamentary leaders, addressed the India-Romania Business Forum and interacted with members of the Indian community. In men's cricket, India defeated host Zimbabwe by 90 runs in the second T20 international of the three-match series in Harare. With this win, the men in blue have registered an unassailable 2-0 lead in the series. This also marks the first series win under the captaincy of new T20 skipper Shreyas Iyer. And that is the end of this news bulletin.
2: Eya Agahbani Guwahatir Mohabahu. Etia Nikha Ekharopazi Dohmini Juar Logeloge Ontopuril Amar Azir Unustan Prosaranor. Amar Poroporti Prosaran Mukulikora Hobo Kailui Pua Sarepas Bazat. Namaskar, Khubh Ratri, Jai Hind.

This is Akashvani, the news read by Amrit Bhushan. Union Education Minister Dharmendra Pradhan has resigned today and tendered his resignation to Prime Minister Narendra Modi. In a social media post, Mr. Pradhan said that he was pained by the prevailing situation.